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1: 45.
0: Clear 45 at 2003. Two Zebra 32, set past 405 back north way.
2: 2 Zebra 32, west side.
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0: East Eastern of Township Line Road. I'll be east of Township Line Road at the cemetery with a white SUV. I'll get you plane here in a second.
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1: Good. 34.
0: Car lives on the fourth floor, neighbors down the hall, have a history of domestic, the music is loud, can hear two females screaming at each other, possibly beating on each other for the car. Time lapse noise started 20 minutes ago. Two black females, unknown for their descriptions or names.
1: Four, not quite as it's still active.
0: It appears to be so, they can just hear it right now.
1: Alright, I'm a little ways down with the emergency. Paul 34, same traffic.
0: Grab both units, just fine, 2035.

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2: 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You can push out 15.
0: At 2037.
1: CG for 31, a safety check. I'm sorry, you guys, you're flying or 45? My apologies, you guys, you're flying or 45?
2: 45.
1: You're clear, 2030. You're just flying River Creek. Carr doesn't believe they have access to weapons. Doesn't know that for a fact, though. Also, visor does not appear to be any drugs or alcohol left.
3: Carr.
1: 2038.

0: for it, Donald Swinburne.
1: We're not announcing that.
0: Is 150 going to be the caller, or is that where the disturbance is coming from?
1: Call 49. The 150 is going to be the actual incident address.
0: Okay.
1: 442.

0: State, call 49-34-55, safety check.
1: Hey, Paul, 5 5 5 5 5 5 5 5 5 5 5 5 5 5 5 5 5 5 5 5 5 5 5 5 5 5 5 5 5 5 5 5 5 5 5 5 5 5 5 5 5 5 5 5 5 5 5 5 5 5 5 5 5 5 5 5 5 5 5 5 5 5 5 5 5 5 5 5 5 5 5 5 5 5 5 5 5 5 5 5 5 5 5 5 5 5 5 5 5 5 5 5 5 5 5 5 5 5 5 5 5 5 5 5 5 5 5 5 5 5 5 5 5 5 5 5 5 5 5 5 5 5 5 5 5 5 5 5 5 5 5 5 5 5 5 5 5 5 5 5 5 5 5 5 5 5 5 5 5 5 5 5 5 5 5 5 5 5 5 5 5 5 5 5 5 5 5 5 5 5 5 5 5 5 5 5 5 5 5 5 5 5 5 5 5

0: 31, second hang up, 176 McDaniels, 1. Phase 2, 21 meters, automatic disconnect. We sent the call back and it said the number is not available.
1: Clear.
0: 24.

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0: Sabine Andrews, Rochelle Park. 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
0: what was your last?
3: Me too.
0: Go ahead.
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0: That's clear, ground 21-18.

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0: So I'm Bill Ralph, I'm the Sunday Chicken Shuttle Senior.
1: Two 11-31, declare. I'm saying 12-24. Yeah, 32, safety check.
2: There's a row in.
1: Check's okay. 12-25.
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1: Clear, Franco, has a female detain. 12-25.
0: Tillinka 33.
1: Tillinka 33.
0: Show me a 61-23. More state around 48 with a male walking on the roadway.
1: And from me, said, you're on the scene with a male on the roadway.
0: Affirmative.
1: You're clear. On scene, 12-25. To Lincoln 31, adding you to a suspicious person, 6123 North, State Route 48, to Lincoln 33 is on scene.
0: 31 clear, responding.
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0: 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Seattle 32, safety check.
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0: Clear, 45, 2:30.

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1: 31, 45.
0: Clear 45.

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1: 32, quick.
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0: Just confirming there's no illness or symptoms from this call.
1: Affirmative.
0: That's clear. Stay now on the Franklin Medical response. If I need them, I'll call for.
1: You're clear. 2143.
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1: 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Chief 12 responding, 2144.
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0: 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She was 80, Jeff.
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0: April, 35 at top.
1: April, 35.
0: 75 southbound for 32 with King Edward 0, 4527.

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1: 34, 4, 5.
0: 22, 19.

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0: Hamilton County is out with a Amanda Brewer. It's been confirmed through records. They're wanting to meet at the BP off Pfeiffer.
1: Hey, Paul 13 is going to handle.
0: That's correct.

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0: Hey, his son, Houston's ready for pickup, confirmed through the SO at Montgomery County Jail. They are also requesting an ETA.
1: Hey, Paul 10, we'll be sending somebody around 5 a.m.
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1: Hello, Lincoln.
0: I'm in the rear parking lot of Farmers State Bank on Central. 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
1: Go ahead.
0: Ohio Personal I 29 Frank Ida. Tom. Yeah, check again. Tom Sam, I think. Question on that. It's Frank Ida, Tom Zebra.

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1: EMS 71 is responding to 71.
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0: You show me out at the Turtle Creek Center on 63. I'm a white male blackout.
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1: 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Late returns current in the once on a black 2015 Hyundai 4-door out of Middletown.

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0: 75 North, 33 over 8, Snowfields, Ohio, King Victor Mary, 5903.
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0: Just information, they're on Zor, just north of Eversham Chase. There's a Edward unit on scene.
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0: This is an area 108 Moderate Way, I believe is the name. 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

0: 8051, Battalion 51 on scene. Two-story residential, nothing showing. The offensive strategy is 51 investigating. Battalion 51 has command on the Alpha side.
1: Battalion 51 here, clear. Engine and battalion on scene. Two-story residential, nothing showing. Defensive strategy. Engine 51 not investigating. 238.

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0: Paul 15, second injury complaint from Walmart Field Center, off on court.
1: Paul 15.
0: There's semis making a lot of noise, honking and idling.
1: That's clear.
0: 305.

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0: 2013 Squad Traffic for a full 73 Abbey Drive.
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0: 416.

0: Hey, Paul 15, traffic stop.
1: Hey, Paul 15.
0: 75 northbound, 32 over 6, with a silver Honda, no visible registration.
1: Here, Fairtown, South 457 with a silver Honda, no visible registration.

0: April 15. I had a temporary
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0: 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Victor 957303.
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0: It's 12:15, traffic stop.
1: Vehicle 15.
0: 75 southbound at the 33 with John Edward George 2724.

0: April 14th, Victor.
1: 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Well, 39 South, okay, as well.
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1: 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Tigers current wants on a white 2019 Ram truck out 11.

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0: 8, all 29. Traffic crash on 40 at the I-71 underpass.
1: 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Okay.
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0: Okay, clear, 722.

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1: 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Tag is Colonel Watson of Gray, 2020 Honda Stage Wagon out of Goshen. G-Zebra 22, go ahead.
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1: April 29.
0: Cash, office, door, burglary, perimeter.
1: April 29, correct.
0: That's 756. April 24.
2: April 24.
0: Were you clear on the alarm at target, cash office door, burglary perimeter?
2: Correct.
0: 757. Last unit, re-identify.
3: April 9, you can disregard 4. Cash mail being routed. 29.
0: You're clear. April 24, were you clear?
2: I'm clear.
0: 757.

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0: Yeah, they did something.

Call 25, animal complaint, the 1000 block of North State Route 123. Possible deer strike, unknown vehicle, was called in by a passerby. No further info. Eight or nine.

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0: Infant has been asleep in the back seat of the vehicle for over an hour. A blue Hyundai four-door sedan, south side of the parking lot.
1: 23 clear.
0: 828.

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0: Can you call the caller back? 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
1: No problem. 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
1: Yeah, we're clear.
0: A40. A-Paul 25, safety check.
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0: I'm out of a vehicle accident at 123 in Gilmore Road. Two vehicle accidents. Subject appear to be out. Go ahead and dispatch my units.
2: April
3: 24,
2: call 23.
3: Traffic crash, unknown injuries at Gilmore, South State, Route 123. April 24.
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0: Lincoln 22, squad traffic for a fault, 8833, Withersfield. To Lincoln 22, squad traffic for a fall, 8833, Withersfield.
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0: Killington 22, squad traffic for a fall, 8833 Withersfield.
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3: Communications from Medic 24.
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3: Nathan Montgomery, come in.
1: Mason Montgomery, command, standby, Medic 24, go ahead.
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3: 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Two occupants have been extracted from the elevator. No injuries. You can terminate command, release attack, place all remaining units available.
1: Your two occupants extracted, no injuries, all units available, attack release at 919.
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0: 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See if they can come outside. Nobody's answering the door.
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0: That's fair. I'm going to check around, but it sounds like everything's secure in here.
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0: Can you see if we have a contact with a homeowner on this side of the residence? It's a gate alarm that's going off. I don't know how to turn it off. The gate is locked.
1: You're clear. Stand by. 929.

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1: 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Is he on a civil?
0: Affirmative.
1: Very clear. I'll get a hold of him.
0: 9931.

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0: 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He stated that the battery is just dead. 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I'll put instructions within the call.
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0: 934.

0: 873.
1: You said 11th brought to CPC. 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
0: You're clear, 937.
1: 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They'll see us when they pull in.
0: You're clear.

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0: 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Engine 71 is going to be on scene, no further.
1: 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Engine 71 remaining on scene 944.

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0: 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April 21, squad traffic for breathing problems, 5695 Manchester.
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1: 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The bathtub is running with a 2-year-old daughter in the bathtub. The 4-year-old son locked the door and will not unlock it.
0: You're clear.
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0: April 29th is information. 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
1: April 29th.
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0: This information. Medic 315 calls requesting it to park next to a blue vehicle because someone's about to leave the property.
2: 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We'll see what we can do.
0: Okay, 952.

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0: Paul's 198 Paul 23, traffic crash within Reese 48 Westbound tomorrow.
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0: 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Mm-hmm. I think 51 is going to Westchester.
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1: Again, 23.
0: Hey, so with a fish allergy that decided to eat tuna during the rear of the building.
1: 23, correct.

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0: Billion 22 well being checked, 6423 North 48. Chicken A, 65-year-old male, Melvin King. Staff tried calling him, he's not answering.
1: That's correct.
0: Melvin 22.
2: Paintball 23.
0: Paintball 23.
2: 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He's available and show me on criminal one.

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2: 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We brought in Medic 41 back available.
0: Here, Medic 31 responding. 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So, again, 23 safety check.

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0: Two semis in front row of the diesel fill up. It's a red Freightliner and another semi its way. 1136.

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0: 86-year-old male, south of the porch.
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0: 1136.

0: Medic 33 hospital.
1: Medic 33 at the hospital at 1137. April 23.
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1: Do you know if Mason unit's coming, going to meet me by the juvenile detention cell port entrance?
2: We got one in there now.

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0: They said with reference to
1: hey, Jacqueline Thompson, so we're in the hospital, advised they spoke to records and they were transferred back to dispatch, requesting to speak to an OIC.
0: Go ahead.
1: 1144.

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1: Here's a response.
0: It's a great BMW and a gray Toyota Tundra. Side swipe.

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1: Give me 45 right quick.
0: Good.
1: I'm UTO on anything. There's no trucks matching the description here. No one's flagging me down. Can you call them back and see if maybe they're at the Flying J in Franklin?
0: That's clear. Stand by. We'll check. Paypal 22, this was on a 911 line. 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I'll call them back.
2: Your call.

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0: Elvin King, 513-279-6150. 513-279-6150. I'm sure what it's in reference to. Mail is not making much sense.
1: 23, sir.
0: 137.

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1: Battalion 1LC, 11-2, Lincoln 20. 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
1: April 23.
0: Can you switch my calls and pick me up at 911? 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
0: 30 to 30, open line machine in the background. Voicemail.
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1: Do I have a call on Round Hill?
2: What time is the waiter responding, Brady?
0: Go ahead.
2: Okay. I believe the crash is at 4879 Sarah Drive, and the reason for the fire request is due to a sort of chest pain out of the crash. 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
0: Okay. It's not a crash, right?
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0: Naples 29, 12 traffic for a fall at Lowe's.
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0: ETA 10 minutes for subsequent funeral. 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
1: 21, where the details on it?
0: He works for Duke and is putting in gas. 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
0: 12:54.

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0: 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President Conrad, punched nurse in the face, medical dispatch.
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1: Not Chevy Tahoe. 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
1: Go ahead, paramedic 51.
0: I'm planning about to use the video proactive entrance. I've got a subject with a severe laceration to the hand. He's with facilities medic.
1: You're clear.
0: 1402.

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0: From the alarm company, level 1, zone 11, double the Wurzburg alarm, times 2. 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
0: 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There's a 4-foot snake in the kitchen.
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Attempt to locate it. Dana, DMN in reference of possible victim scam. Callers with the SO, there's phone numbers on the call. Reference that case. 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
0: 14-9. 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
2: That's clear. If there's still a line, can you confirm if they're on the northbound side or the southbound side?
0: They're on the southbound side.
2: Clear, Denny.
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0: We're even at the unit response. Non-emergent to check for paraphernalia.

0: Good.
1: That's just got back with those advisors. They're clear on 2 minute extended ETA.
0: You're clear. Can you just make a note when they free up to send one unit to Station 57?
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0: 2:21, fire traffic for possible structure fire, Iron Gate Realtors, 305 East Central.
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0: It would be from the interchange to a odor only is now recommended to cancel a live 24, engine 22, engine 23.
1: We'll just hold it as is until we arrive on the scene.
0: Okay. Also, engine 51 from my valve with the fun of it. We want another.
1: Negative. You can cancel any mutual aid.
2: 2-0 Ross. 14-21. I'm on scene break.
0: On scene, good.
2: No flames, no smoke. Storm mode of our electrical and building has been evacuated.
0: Here, for hold up in the fire department. That one, PD on scene advising no flames, no smoke, the building is evacuated.
1: Very official.
0: 1447.
3: Pesky 21 on scene, single story, commercial building. Nothing showing, we'll be on check, getting in house, rental
0: plan. Right, 21 on scene, nothing showing, investigating with command 1447.

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0: Squad's on route, 82-year-old female with abdominal pain.
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2: You can show us responding to that call and place a medic 23.
1: Okay, I'll also dispatch my valve out, cancel them as well.

Vehicle 22 is traffic offense, 42 in South Cincinnati, Columbus. I believe it's on 42 southbound, a silver pickup all over the roadway. What's going into the ditch? The information comes from OSP, no caller with us. They advise it was southbound into Waynesville.

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1: 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Female route to the jail signal to 14th Lieutenant.

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1: Central Command.
2: Central Command.
1: Terminate command and release TAC 3.
0: 2032. Sounds more like a mental disorder. Call is there now with her daughter to have her admitted. She found texts of her wanting to kill other callers in a white SUV in front of the ER doors. No weapons, no drugs.
1: Okay, clear. Have we reached out to the children? Let their security know.
0: I'll call them now, Sally.
2: Excuse me for 33, you're going to pass me on.
0: 33, okay.
1: Zebra 55.
0: 1 Zebra 55.
1: You can show me available and I'll name the area of that juvenile complaint.
0: You're clear. In the area of the juvenile complaint, 15-9.

0: 1055, what's the vehicle description again?
1: The white SUV, they should be in front of the ER doors.
0: Okay, I'll be on scene.
1: On scene, 1512.

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2: One Zebra 55, you're clear. 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Date and shuttle is valid. 2 Zebra 33, do you copy off?
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0: 32, you're sorry, he's on local, okay, 1544.

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1: You're clear for that.
0: I'm going to have a second wheel. I'll buy the tag in a minute. It's going to be a black Porsche. They were both drag racing.
1: That's clear. What's your location?
0: I'm going to be on 73 eastbound at Harvestburg Road.
1: You're clear. 1531. South 1532, the first tag, Mary George, Ohio, that returned.

0: 21.
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0: 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Mary 3, Charles, 040. Black Porsche.
1: That one does return current on a 2016 black Porsche 911 out of Fort Mitchell. I did not get a return on the first tag.
0: All right, Chris. Thank you.
1: Hey, Paul 21, backing of Paul 4012 Rosemary.
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0: about the 1538 tag is current on a white 24 Nissan pickup out of El Perchia, Georgia. Hey, Paul 34, say sir.
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0: It's for a bill of banker, 43 Park Drive reference eviction process, 937-271-3727.
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0: 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Zero 32 with squad traffic for sick person at Enclave, room 124.
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0: Hey, Paul, 29 if I'm called. April 29. For Dazamon Davidson at 937-714-7383, reference a truck that was towed, has a hold on it.
1: 29 clear.
0: 2-0-9-1-6, sir.
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0: Emergency multiple calls. This is a head-on crash. Black SUV in a work truck. They advise the driver of the SUV is bleeding severely, so the other car is limping on them where he went to.
1: Okay, what's the last part of that?
0: Yeah, one of the SUVs got severe bleeding. The soaking the other vehicle apparently ran out of the vehicle and
2: the
0: left off. They had no idea where he went.
1: Okay. We're not putting another medic on this one.
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0: B1? 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
0: Okay, you call UC Westchester. Give us a trauma alert, Frank.
1: Good.
0: Any damage in the vehicle, mid-40, lost consciousness. He is now conscious. However, he's got a muscle body internal injury. He'll be at transporting.
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1: You've gotten a call about a disabled vehicle on the 71 southbound ramp to Kings Mills.
0: Negative, we haven't received any.
1: Okay, I can't see the plate. It's a burgundy color, looks like a caravan. It's got set up, it's right here at the light. I'll be out with it, I'll get your plate here in a minute. Start a Mason unit out here.
0: You're clear. Were you southbound?
1: Yeah, southbound 71 on the right here at the light at Kingsville on the ramp.
0: You're clear. I'll try to get Mason out there. They're tied up in a traffic crash.
1: Okay. See if OSP is available, if they're not.
0: You're clear. I'll check with OSP.

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2: Hey, 828, I'm unavailable. 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
1: Hey, Paul 33.
0: Can you show me how that 2421 Middleborough Road with the white female barefoot walking down the road?
1: You're clear, 2421 Middleborough with a white female barefoot at 1740.
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3: And that's up to your driver.
1: Affirmative. 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
3: Yeah, go to SO1. Hold on, man. Here, we got somebody on the phone trying to figure this out.
1: You're clear. It's 2031, vehicle lockout, 440 Spruceway.
3: Two 0 31, you're clear.
1: That's 1741.

0: Hey, Isa. Looks like I got a Mason unit in on the way. Do you still need those to respond?
1: They're pulling up right now. It's up to Mason whether they want it or hand it off at this point.
0: Hey, you're clear.

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1: Go ahead.
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1: Here, sir, go ahead.
0: Troopers, they're just out of service. He's just checking on me, so if they could show that this way, I'd appreciate it.
1: Here, sir, we'll continue, Mason.
0: Also, I'm not sure how far they're out, but this is in the middle of the lane. It's going to need a tow. His help is 20 minutes, 30 minutes away, so they want to go ahead and start one.
1: Here, sir.

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1: Hey, Paul 39, traffic crash.
0: Hey, Paul 39.
1: Mason Mara and 48, I'm not involved.
0: Are there injuries?
1: Doesn't appear so.
0: You're clear, I'll stay in 7051. Communications 2-0-30, want to say sure?
2: Two 0 31 45.
0: 45 70 51.

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0: Need great on follow up, right?
1: Here, fair enough.
0: It's going to be at 1049 Old 122. It's going to be in reference to the registered owner of the suspect vehicle in Mason's crash.

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1: 9-Paul-44.
0: Are you able to mutually with OSP 71 south of the 26 for a Smith on a track stop?
1: Affirmative.
0: Here, sir. 8-Paul-30, say check.
2: 30, 45.
0: 45, 18-06.

0: 9, call 44. It's been updated. 25 over 6, 71 south. They're on the left berm. 9,
1: call 44, I'm clear.
0: Clear, Nathan, set.

0: 9 Paul 44.
1: I'm on 42. Can you check with OSD if they need me to respond emergency? Otherwise, I'm like 10, 15 minutes out.
0: Yes, I show it.

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1: EMS 15.
0: This information is an accident in front of McDonald's over 1.3. I am not involved. Two vehicles, moderate damage. If you can notify Franklin, it appears there's no injuries, so I'm continuing on.
1: 18-11.

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1: Go ahead.
0: 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He's aware.
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1: Okay, for 10.
0: You're clear for 10, 18-1. Tillington 31, a citizen just assist at the admin building.
2: 31, clear.
0: Clear, 18-20.

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0: Q-Zebra 45. Hey, Paul, 33 and 39, say, sir.
1: 45.
0: At 18, 41.

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0: Check okay, 1823.

0: 2033 for a Flockhead at 741 in Penny Royal, southbound on 741.
1: 33, I'm clear.
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1: John 32, clear.
0: 1836.

0: 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Yes, traffic.
1: Affirmative, I stacked a theft cast on Salem.
0: How do you
1: 1840.

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1: Dallas, you over there?
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1: Yeah.
2: King Paul Henry, 4668.
1: Current 01 on a gray 2016 Toyota at a string row.
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1: 31, you live.
0: 134 Willard Avenue. There was an argument that occurred last night where a friend jumped on the caller's car. Say Zachary Sester.
1: You're clear.
0: 1848.

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1: You're clear, thank you.
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1: 2131.
0: 69-year-old female, conscious and breathing. She felt shaky, vomiting. She thought she was going to pass out.
1: Clear, but she's currently conscious.
0: Affirmative.
1: You're clear.
0: 1915, 221,
1: safety check. Okay, for 10.
0: 1915.

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0: 2 out of 32, 2 out of 31 for your driver crash with injuries, the 1200 block of Waterbury.
1: Thirty-one,
0: you're clear, responding. 32, it's for a juvenile that was on a bike that was struck by a vehicle.
2: 33.
3: Go ahead,
2: from 93. ER 93. The subject that this call is getting on his bike and leaving the scene.
3: You're clear. We'll go look in the area.
2: Be advised, he's on an e-bike wearing gray, black camo hoodie, and black sweatpants.
3: Is PD attached?
2: Affirmative.
3: Next is really clear. If we don't locate the patient on scene, we'll stage in the area.
2: Clear, 1932.

0: to item 31, to item 32,
1: the fire department just came on
0: scene. There's no obvious injuries reported.
1: Alice Mann, clear, 1933.
0: 1933. To Lincoln 31, to Lincoln 33 for domestic, 7777 North State Route 48.
2: Water break, man. 232.
0: Our caller is a 11-year-old juvenile stating that their stepdad is throwing things across the house. The caller is in his room.
2: You can already retain.
0: No injuries. Yelling in the background. No injuries.
1: Clear, no injuries. 1934.
3: Our caller
0: can hear yelling in the background. He keeps saying they want a male named Todd out of the house.
2: Sorry, clear.
0: 1934.
4: April 39, stop.
0: April 39.
4: Emerald and Castle, King, Queen, 2581.
2: EMS, I think.
0: April 39, stop at 1935. The tag is current 01 on a gray
2: 22
0: Toyota out of
2: Woodland. Cancel the tanker. Prevent back available in quarters.
0: To Lincoln 31, to Lincoln 33, the caller disconnected. He was whispering on the line, asking to please send help. The mother is partially intoxicated. We're attempting a callback.
4: 33, clear. Both units will be ER until further.
0: At 1935.

0: Julia 31, Julia 33. We have a caller back on the line stating the male is leaving. He's bald, wearing a colorful t-shirt. He drives a white family vehicle, unknown if it's a SUV or a sedan. First driving in a station or capital.
1: So he has left.
2: Looking in the area. We're going to stay close to Cheyenne.
0: It sounds like he's outside.
2: How can he advise if they find anything further down on Western Rail?
3: Okay, station area, 1937.
4: Yeah, 31 on scene, 45, please.
0: At 1937.

0: April 33, traffic stop.
1: April 33.
0: The 71 northbound at the 31 with King David Tom, 6598.
1: April 33, your time of stop is 1939. That tag is current in a 1 on a gray 2023 Ford out of Wilmington.
2: 3103 something.
1: Both units on scene, the car advised the male is still in the residence.

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1: All units are in bad one quarters. Medic 14 scattered people.
2: All units available. 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
1: To Lincoln 31.
0: 20-year-old female walking on 73 in a short skirt or shorts. Guys, they've seen her for 2 hours and she might be walking into traffic.
1: To Lincoln 31, clear break.
0: Sorry.
1: Did they say she's bald?
0: Yeah, I'll ask.